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1: 170, 2004. West Albany, Rescue 12, and Medic Ambulance 632, a hazmat call, 12 Justin Street. 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Cross streets of Jordan Court and the cul-de-sac. 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
1: One of two, C-2010. 1-2-2, can you tell out the MVP unit to that south edge, please?
2: Engine 7 at 28.
1: C-2, you're arriving at 2010. Command, where are you on?
2: Negative. What? Command to squad 9. One in. Down Maxwell, left on Justin. It'll be the house where the hydrant is, right behind the police car. Rescue 9 dispatching, show Rescue 9 responding with 3, 2 interior.
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4: Ball copy, 187, that will go.
1: Command done.
6: It's been going on for a couple of days. She's saying it's a smoke odor and a bitter taste in her mouth. Police officers trying to get everybody out of the house. There's a little bit of a language barrier here, too.
1: Received. Squad 9, pull all the way up to me. Make room for Rescue 12. Received. Squad 9, you're arriving 2013.

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2: Airport's arriving.
1: Airport's arriving in 2015.
3: Airport, you can stage behind Rescue 9 on the left-hand side.
2: Receive, we're in position. 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

0: 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Here's 10.
1: This is Wad 9 behind the MS. 10-4. Dispatch of Rescue 12 is arriving.
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Engine 2, VOS, Albany, Med. Rescue 9 arrived at 2019.

0: to 72 and 67. We evacuated number 14 also to figure out what's going on.
1: Receive.
2: 673, why don't we have the airport crew come on up here and I'll give them my meter. They can go into 14.
0: Receive. Airport engine, you copy that?
2: 1-2 at the front door?
0: Yes, please.
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0: 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This time we're still investigating. We have number 12 and number 14 evacuated. Make it a signal 20. We'll hold everybody, including EMS. You can release PD.
1: Six, 7 to command. The airport's going into 14 to do some investigation.
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108-109-176, Bleeker Stadium. I'll be running towards Clinton, juvenile with a gun, black male, blue sweatshirt. Crosses Parker's North Manning, 108-109-176.

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The last seen running towards Clinton, the collar was mapping up on the 2nd Street side of the park.

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What else are you saying? Water freezing, hot freezing, and the fall eight.

0: 201-202-516-Yeet Street. The suicidal party, black male, brown dreads, 5'8", last seen wearing a blue hoodie. This is the anti-system written on it. Left 20 minutes ago, left his vehicle and his phone at that address. Told multiple people on site that he was suicidal. Left the unknown direction, travel 201.
1: 2016.
0: 202. Freezing.
2: Male, believed to have experienced a sinkable episode, is conscious now. 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Is conscious now. Timeout is 20:42. Well, hot copy is 40 Lodge.
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2: Five five four.
1: 400 Hudson. There's a dumpster on fire. It's catching a car and a tree on fire right up against the building.
2: 554, receive.
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1: Crazy.

0: 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Across South Lake Avenue, Quail Street, report dumpster against a building, now impinging trees and vehicles. 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
1: Engine's arrived, I got a trash fire. 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
2: 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The closest hydrant is just below 400 Hudson, closer to Lake.
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0: What is it?
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0: What is it?
1: Oh, I think 111. BC. I'm not sure if you take me out of Hudson. 109, receive.
2: You want us to make the turn?
3: 91 dispatch. Everyone stand by at the corner for now. I'm not going to miss down Hudson.
0: I'm
3: on scene, assuming command. We have a small trash fire that was surrounding the generator. We're going to make this a signal 20. We're going to hold engine 7, engine 1, and rescue 1. You're going to turn the other units to service.
1: Signal 20, holding engine 1, engine 7, rescue 1, FIU. Mm-hmm. All other companies can return to service. Time now is 20:50. Fall 3, 20:50.

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1: Car 33, I think they just changed it to a signal 20, now they're holding 7-1 Rescue 1 FIU. There's a dumpster fire next to the generator. It's going to be a 2-0 now.
0: Car 33 received, thanks.
1: Yes, sir. Time now is 20:51.

0: 278, do you have any sound units that are available for 516 please to assist with this ambulance?
1: That's correct, 103.
0: Okay.
1: 108. 108, we can head over.
2: 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We damaged by the fire.
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0: 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Can you move your car? 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
0: yeah.

0: 3 engine 10, truck 3 engine 10, see Charlie, response to Bella's, 1225 Western Avenue, cross street of Tryon Street, University Plaza. It's going to be the rear dining room smoke detector activation. 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
1: The city rents water possibly as a subject in the river.
0: They're requesting Marine One. And I'll be putting it out. You know, put it in as the Dutch Apple. It's going to be across from the Dutch Apple at the area of the yacht club. Still getting further on.
2: Italian One receives. I'll be responding for 400 Hudson.
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3: 550, I was out with 174 in the back, signal 3.
1: Crazy.
2: I'm going to cancel, thank you.
1: Yes, sir. 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

0: Fuller Road Fire Department, West Albany for an engine, Shaker Road for truck 9, ambulance 632. A possible structure fire, 76 McNutt Avenue, crosses our Reamer Street and Pinewood Place. Our callers are reporting some sort of a chemical smell and smoke in the basement. Talk groups, fire ops 1 at 2111.
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2: 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Timeout is 21:15.
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1: Yes, sir. Time is 21:15. Dispatcher 52.
5: 52, let me make some phone calls, I'll check.
1: All right, sir, thank you. 21:15. Right. Just revised, 51 is down at the palace on the detail.
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7: Was previously working, is not working at this point here, so it's possibly a light ballast.
1: 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I mean, did you got it isolated or anything?
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1: 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Pick in the water can to the basement.
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0: A single 20 being transmitted for the possible structure fire at 76 Knott Avenue, holding 454 and 410 on their arrival. EMS, you can return. 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

0: Truck 3 and quarters. 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
0: Is AFD out with that party that was in the water when they were assisting Rensselaer?
1: They canceled us.
0: Yeah. Can you call over to Rensselaer, try to get a name for me on that person that they may have pulled out of the river? Just want to make sure it's not linked to our call here.
1: Crazy.

0: dispatcher, 176. Can you send 102 over to Central Avenue to check the mosque for this missing person and have him give me a call? And I'll get the address in a minute.
1: 103, I already checked mosque negative. Mosque is closed for the evening.
0: Receive. Thank you, sir. Dispatch, you can disregard.
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1: It's actually going to be Central and King. The mail from earlier, possibly ETOH, getting multiple calls back. 2141.
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0: Can I get a trooper to Madison Ave for a white male? Seem intoxicated.
1: Receive 946, Madison 2.
2: New Scotland Avenue, across South Lake Avenue, Holland Avenue. Okay. The second floor, J. John unit, 32-year-old female, who has fallen the hemorrhage. Repeating attention, engine 11, Mock ambulance, Bravo response, EMS call, 75 New Scotland Avenue, CDPC, cross of New Scotland, person cross of South Lake Avenue, Holland Avenue. Second floor, unit J. John, for a fall. Timeout is 21-47.
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0: first. 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
2: Major 11's responding to this.
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4: Sorry, DGS, over here for a board up.
5: Where's it?
4: We'll be for the two front doors.
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2: Capital.
6: Capital on.
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7: Five 552, I got a single 3, are you out with 170, you said?
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1: 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Cross Shake Road, Manning Boulevard. 72-year-old female, sick person. 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
1: 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Timeout, 2152.
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1: Rescue 1, Mohawk Ambulance, D-Delta response, EMS call, Lark Street at Orange Street. You heard a traffic accident, vehicle versus bicycle. It's a 35-year-old male down. Repeating, Engine 1, Rescue 1, Mohawk Ambulance, D-Delta response, EMS call, Lark Street at Orange Street. The vehicle versus bicycle, 35-year-old male down. Police Rosswater Route, timeout is 2153.
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1: 21:37.
0: Appreciate, thank you.
2: D513, we're going to throw a DOC in a second. Could be last seen west on Orange. 278, I got that.
1: Let's see. 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
3: Truck 3 in quarters.
1: Truck 3, 2155. What investigator showed up, Captain?
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1: Okay.
3: Both is Act 52 by phone.
1: Gotcha, sir. 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I gotcha. 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

0: 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Apartment 504, 62-year-old female, sick person, abnormal breathing, in the night. We're repeating attention, Engine 7, Engine 10, Mohawk Ambulance. C Charlie response EMS call 3 Waterbleed Avenue extension the Ramada, room 504, sick person, abnormal breathing, Waterbleed Avenue and Ever Road. Timeout is 21:57.
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1: 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Casey.
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0: to return engine 11. 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
0: I'm going to be out with New York Reg, Mary Henry Union, 9621. Mary Henry Union, 9621 on Elk Street in front of the Sheridan lot.
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0: 16 Travis Knopf, North 1 3rd, Newark King, San William, Ethanol 3. 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
0: Yes, New York King, San William, 8703. 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

0: 160 comes back to a Keith Willard 185 Van Rensselaer Boulevard Class EM Edward Mary Ballad. No wants, wants.
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0: 2, this is Summer C.
1: Just 6 and out 204, Northern and Shaker. Oh. Checking in the male in the wheelchair and the roadway. 2223, 204. Two zero four.
2: Is off.
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0: Take door out of Alpha. We have walking EMS. We have a Mohawk ambulance to our quarters, A Alpha.
1: Just yourself going to be out of service right now, or is there a BOS company out with you?
0: I can take truck 4 out as well.
1: All right. 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
0: 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We're going to take engine 9 out of service. 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

0: 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Cross South Lake Avenue, Quail Street, apartment 105 for a sick person. Timeout 2247.
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0: 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Patient is going to be a 74-year-old female, constant breath.
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0: 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We have a crew change in that round of 4.
1: So you can get central as soon as that's done.
0: Okay.

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0: 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U101, go ahead.
1: For the current call that I'm on, were they the complaint trying to say that they lived at 500 Central Ave, or what? The phone number and the call tickets, unfortunately, not working for me. Just trying to figure out if they're walking by here, if they're trying to say they live here, or what.

0: one of the callers in New York City, it's a boyfriend. He said that he talked to his girlfriend who's at that shelter there, and she said she's going to jump off a bridge, something like that.
1: Gracie, can we just double check that phone number and then call ticket? Make sure that is the one.

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1: Dispatch 101, we'll work on a second number. The call was transferred by state police. We're working on it.
2: I receive.
1: 554, go ahead.
0: 554, could you just link this call with another incident number when ready?
1: Go ahead with the second incident number.
0: 2613-8860.

0: dispatch to 171. Be advised for roll call, sir. We got a weapon call, 73 Quill Street, with a knife there.
1: Excellent. I'll get him out soon.
0: Thank you, sir. 23, please.

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0: 2315. And 642, that means you got Central again. 2251.

0: one way to be advised, it's going to be neighbor trouble, horse dating, neighbors chasing a son with a knife named Michael Aaron, unknown if the son tried to get into his apartment or the neighbor tried to get into the caller's apartment at 2350.
1: Hey, Steve. This is my final summon service. Put me on the weapon call. You said it's 73 Quail, correct?
0: That's correct, sir. 73 Quail crosses first in Clinton.
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1: Yeah, we should be okay here. 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

0: 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I came from, I believe it's a male in the apartment there, Steve Thomas.
1: 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You can call back, see if we're at the right apartment, 312.
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0: 751. I'm out of traffic stop. Alvaron and Lake New York, Mary Boy King, 7983, White GMC, we don't know.
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0: Received, sir. 034.
2: 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I'm in the area.
0: Five 51, 034.

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0: was back on a gray 2007 Honda Civic, transitioned to Mark Strack out of Valley Falls. It's valid. It's a couple of protection orders. 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
1: Units 202-203, 173 Broad Street, juvenile incident. Checking for a child there. The complaint is the father in Schenectady. Believes a caretaker, possibly ETOH. 102-202.
2: 551, take me out of the traffic stop. Sherman and Robert. Lincoln Boy Robert, 6117. Accurate with unknown. 202, I received that call.
1: Thank you, 202-203.
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2: Birth name and date of birth. Got hold on. 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
0: Stand by, name and date of birth. He just says giving us problems at the moment. Stand by.

0: 151, I'm another traffic stop. Ontario and Benson from New Jersey Ridge. Union 32, Victor X-ray Zebra. Say white Nissan is unknown.
1: On your subject, does it come back to any ID or driver's license? I do have three OPs that come up for that subject's name. Different date of birth. I gotta look through RMS to look for his name. No negative special file check.
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0: break. He takes out in front of 4530 Hudson.
1: Let's
0: call. For EMS for approximately 40 miles. Oh. That'll cause a couple readings.
2: Five five three, did you say 550 Hudson?
0: 450.
2: Receiving, you need the EMS started for a patient there.
0: Yeah, that's correct. I'm for approximately a 4-year-old male. Not conscious, not alert, breathing for alcohol.
2: Female. They got it in there as fainting. Requesting AOS, that's going to be Rescue 1, C Charlie response with 5-5 ambulance, Draper Hall, 135 Western Avenue, 25-year-old female, possible sinkable episode. Again, 5-5 requesting AOS at 2 a.m.

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3: VP Bravo respond to EMS call. 160 B Boy Lark Drive. Cross Manning Boulevard. 61-year-old male. The traumatic injury from an assault that occurred 3 hours ago. Repeating the rescue squad. Milwaukee Ambulance, B Bravo respond to EMS call. 160 B Boy Lark Drive. Cross Manning Boulevard for a 61-year-old male. The traumatic injury from an assault reported occurred 3 hours ago. Timeout is 209.
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0: 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Did you see 101 over there?
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3: 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Which unit is this?
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0: 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Are you with 278? Special 278, can you go again?
1: I did not hear you.
0: Was it wrong?
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2: Okay. 551, we're pulling up to the Pine Hills units. 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
0: Dispatcher, car 53 is arriving. I lost command. 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

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We're not able to get in this one, though. 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

0: 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Belgium Living Center. 600 Circle, apartment 556. 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

0: 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Hey, Alpha, respond to EMS call, South Small Towers, 101 South Pearl Street. 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The apartment E. Edward, 1 M. Michael. 64-year-old male, spawn. Repeating attention, truck 1, Mohawk Ambulance.
1: What?
0: 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Across Hamilton Street and Van Zandt Street.
1: Oh, it's Hamilton.
0: Will be apartment E. Edward, 1 M. Michael. 64-year-old male who has fallen, timeout 317.

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0: 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At 345.

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0: units 101, 102, 109, 171. 44 Dana Ave crosses Knox, New Scotland for a possible burglary in progress. Clayton states a white male, black sweater, darker pants, attempted to break into a house, possibly climbed on a chair into the window. It's going to be an apartment B boy. Clayton stating the male climbed into the apartment. Not believe the male is still upstairs or downstairs at 438-11.
1: Horses.
0: 102.
1: Horses.
0: 109.
1: Horses.
0: 171.
1: 4712.
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0: 62 medical call, 24 West Chester Drive, Crossville, Wilshire. Anyway, fire is right then, 441.
1: Yeah. 441.

0: 683 and 62, Bravo response for a fall, unknown size at this point, 24 West District Drive, Crestwood, Wilshire. Patient with a 78-year-old female was conscious, other breathing as far as our neighbor, or complaining could tell. Complaining to the neighbor was now going to head over to see if there's any further information for it. 683.
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0: 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Slip 12 at 21 Erie Boulevard. For a boy girl travel in apartment 84 and 85. 517. 209.
1: Where's it?
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0: 642. 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
1: To Samaritan 533.
0: Back on me and that's four back in.
1: EMS 4 back in at 533.

0: 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This is Sunoco, 1465 Washington Avenue. Check for an older white male wearing gray jacket and pants. He threatened the employees there with a bottle. Last seen walking eastbound Washington Avenue towards the campus. 539.
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1: Yes,
0: unknown issue. I'm 550.
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1: 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Can you put me in at 615, please? And I'll be using portable 614 and TSU-2 for the day shift.
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0: First name Sade. That's Sam, Adam, Ida, David. Last name Sajadi. Sam, Adam, John, Adam, David, Ida. 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
1: Yep. Am I clear for fuel?
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1: Two oh three.

Dispatch 203. And 203, go ahead. 203, is the caller involved in the accident, or did they just see something happen?

0: as fast as I'm for the stuff.
1: What's causing an accident? I'm not sure if there is an accident. 203, sheep. Thank you.
2: I'm 274-701.

0: 633 in medical call. The Beltrone 6 Winter Circle, apartment 414, 702.
1: Roger.
0: And heard from 3 at 702.
2: Can you send EMS for a possibly 50-year-old female?
3: Receive what response?
2: She said she was attacked by a male. She's bleeding from her head

0: operation.
1: Circle apartment 414. It's going to be a 75-year-old female, conscious, breathing. No injury. 703.

0: 3, Tango 3, am I cleared for fuel?
1: One of three, that's correct, 704.
2: Attention, Tango 1 Mohawk. Hey Alpha, response Lark and Sherman with the police department stated a woman was assaulted, bleeding from the head there. ABC's okay. It's credible. And looking for Engine 1, Mohawk, A Alpha, Lark, and Sherman. Police are out with a 50-year-old female bleeding from the head, possibly assaulted. It's clear to roll in 704.

4642, it's now a Bravo response for a full unknown status. Shaker Point and 1 Bell Tower Drive, apartment 1300. 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
0: 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Received. Thank you. 7-9.

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0: 333, there is an issue in here with that, releasing that Knox box.
1: 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Still send a call if it's not clear for fuel.
2: 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Two other units here currently getting fuel.
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0: 203, you can show me in the area, and 201's call is unrelated, so could you just generate her a new incident number for that, and I'll be all set over here.
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1: 4G20. 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There's two vehicles in traffic at that location, two pickup trucks. Just check the status.
2: 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Can you repeat the location?
1: It's going to be the Mousehole. It's going to be a South Collector just before you go into the Madison Ave. G1 South.
2: Yep.

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1: Received.
0: 714, 4774.

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0: 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Female sitting in a black Lexus. 726.
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1: Sure.
0: 204.
2: Person.
1: Two zero three. I'm showing past 301, and I'll take that for 203.
0: Brazier 202.
1: Brazier, thanks.

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Six Mouse 207. 207, go ahead. 207, can you just start Mohawk for a 941 transfer for a 37-year-old female? If this is okay. That's correct, 738.

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0: 411 at dispatch. Can you generate me a run number for the detail at South Main and Whitehall, please?
1: Well, I didn't say.

0: 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The Towers of Colony, 422 St. Creek Road, apartment 201 at 802.
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0: Corps 633. It'll be a Delta response for chest pain. The tower's 422 Sand Creek Road, apartment 201. Be responding there for a 46-year-old female. She is conscious and breathing.
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0: 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You're responding to a 54-year-old female. She is conscious and breathing, also experiencing back pain.
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Engine 1, Mohawk, day of response EMS at 420 Madison Ave, Crossing Dove Street and Mark Street. I'll be in the park for a 40-year-old male who is sick. Engine 1, Mohawk, day of response EMS at 420 Madison Ave, Crossing Dove Street and Mark Street. I'll be near the park for a 40-year-old male who is sick. 828.

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0: 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Two 13 on South Pearl Street for road hazard. 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
1: Street, cross 93rd Ave in 4th Ave for an automatic fire alarm. 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

0: 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We'll be investigating. 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
0: Steve, we're over at 99 Broad. It's a housing building. I have alarm activation with no smoke, no fire. They said it's been going on all morning. Seems like it's a defective head issue. Hardwired throughout. So looking for probably FIU and housing.
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3, engine 10, speed Charlie response at 65 Tremont Street, the Montessori Magnet School, crosses Keller Street and School Street for an automatic fire alarm. Truck 3, engine 10, speed Charlie response at 65 Tremont Street, the Montessori Magnet School, crosses Keller Street and School Street for an automatic fire alarm, 945.

0: 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I'm 47.
1: 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I'm back down.

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0: 6-1-3. 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
1: No, it's negative. 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
0: Perfect. 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
1: 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For some reason, CAT puts it on 65. 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
2: 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It's going to be elevator 3 on the first floor. One of the engineers is en route from the chill plant.
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0: was her mother, too.
1: We'll be opening this up here shortly. We're doing one final drive through to make sure the course is clear before we open the street back up to public traffic.

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2: For a lift assistance for a 50-year-old female. 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
0: Shaker Road Fire Department, Latham for truck 4, a fire alarm. The Dunkin' Donuts at 186 Wolf Road, Crescent Beltron Drive and Marcus Boulevard, showing a smoke detector, heat detector activation. 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

0: 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Aubrey Shaker in Heritage Lane. Unknown age female patient at this time.
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0: 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Dispatch is on 51.
1: I just spoke to 72 on the phone. 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I'm going to talk to the manager when we get there. Any apparatus coming, just have him go for priority 2. We'll be there in a couple of minutes to confirm it's the same issue.
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2: On Whitehall. We're checking with the JCC staff now, and I think we'll be all set. What's up, dude? This purplish coat and dark pants one, I thought.

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1: 101, to me, John Deo, calling from the call, date of birth 8/25/1990. The white male, approximately 5'6", 165 pounds, with long blonde hair. Last seen wearing a black hoodie and dark pants, left house on foot in unknown direction. Had a history of depression. Didn't make any threats of suicide today when he left the house. 175.
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Help 2, Mohawk A of Response EMS at 269 Clinton Ave, crosses our Dove Street and Lark Street, apartment B as in dog, for a 17-year-old male with a dislocated shoulder. Truck 2, Mohawk A of Response EMS at 269 Clinton Ave, crosses our Dove Street and Lark Street, apartment D as in dog, for a 17-year-old male with a dislocated shoulder, 1037.

EMS at 81 Sycamore Street. Crosses are Hildebrand Ave and Hackett Boulevard. First floor apartment for a 70-year-old female who has allergies. Engine 11 Mohawk B robbery slash EMS at 81 Sycamore Street. Crosses are Hildebrand Ave and Hackett Boulevard. First floor apartment for an 80-year-old female who has allergies. 1038.

0: Southwest.
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0: 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Again, 13 Stedman Way, Russell Paul Holly Drive. 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
1: Positive South Street and Center Street for a female who is sick. 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

Attention 11, engine 10, Mohawk B, Delta Response EMS at Madison Ave and South Allen Street for a 46-year-old male with chest pain. Engine 11, engine 10, Mohawk B, Delta Response EMS at Madison Ave and South Allen Street for a 46-year-old male with chest pain, 1128.

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1: 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Cross street is John David Lane for carbon monoxide. 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
1: 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Cross street is John David Lane for the carbon monoxide. 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Truck 4 Rescue Squad, A off response at 15 Gingerbread Lane. Cross street is John David Lane for carbon monoxide alarm, 1134.

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Munson, 15 Gingerbread Lane. 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

61, a medical call. It's going to be a Charlie response. The Excel Aquatic, 1770 Central Ave. It's going to be for convulsions. Your patient, a 13-year-old male. He is conscious, breathing. Again, it's behind Brewer's, 1140.

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Engine 11, Rescue 9, Mohawk, Sea Charlie Response, EMS, 100 Union Drive, University Heights, Dorns. Cross Street is Holland Ave, room 423 for a 24-year-old female with diabetic issues. Engine 11, Rescue 9, Mohawk, Sea Charlie Response, EMS at 100 Union Drive, University Heights, Dorns. Cross Street is Holland Ave, room 423 for a 24-year-old female with a diabetic issue, 1141.

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0: 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Now refusing to leave. 1201, 201.
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Engine 1, Mohawk, A Alpha Response, EMS, at 2 Thurlow Terrace, crosses our Western Ave and dead end, apartment 4G, as in George, for a female with back pain. Engine 1, Mohawk, A Alpha Response, EMS, at 2 Thurlow Terrace, crosses our Western Ave and dead end, apartment 4G, as in George, for a female with back pain, 1211.

0: Engine 5, Mohawk, A Alpha Response, EMS, at 132 Grand Street, Cross on Myrtle Ave and Charles Street, Apartment 2, for a 22-year-old female with a traumatic injury. Engine 5, Mohawk, A Alpha Response, EMS, at 132 Grand Street, Cross on Myrtle Ave and Charles Street, Apartment 2, for a 22-year-old female with a traumatic injury, 1214.
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0: 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Crossing Nicola, I'm better sweet. What problem?
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truck 3, engine 10, lead child response at 1425 Washington Ave, Dunkin' Donuts, crosses our Fuller Road and Bisumi for automatic fire alarm. Truck 3, engine 10, lead child response at 1425 Washington Ave at the Dunkin' Donuts, crosses our Fuller Road and Bisumi for an automatic fire alarm, 1225.

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0: 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Lincoln's on 651. 651's arriving over Med. 651 arriving the Med at 1306.
1: Two 9306.

0: 641 will be adult to respond for traumatic injuries, patient not alert. The Dunkin' Donuts, 1095 Loudon Road. You're responding for a 17-year-old male. He is conscious and breathing. 641 arriving at 1308.
1: Cancel 209. I'm clearing up here shortly. Just making the phone call for the complaint now.
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0: 652 medical call, 31 Lacey Lane, across the Liberty Way. I'm a shaker at 1309. You're at 1309. 682.
1: Hello.
0: Yeah, the cover north, please.

0: 352. It's going to be an offer response for a fall public assist. 31 Lacey Lane, across the Liberty Way. I'm going to be responding to a 74-year-old male. He is conscious and breathing. Access information on the call ticket.
1: Where is he?
0: 1311.

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4: Well, how is the Bravo Response EMS at 325 Northern Boulevard, Hudson Park Rehabilitation? Crosses are Shaker Road and Manning Boulevard, room 314, for an 84-year-old female who is sick. Engine 2, Mohawk B, Bravo Response EMS at 325 Northern Boulevard, Hudson Park Rehabilitation. Crosses are Shaker Road and Manning Boulevard, room 314, for an 84-year-old female who is sick, 1313.
0: Well, copy.

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0: into 10, track 3, Mohawk Delta Response EMS at 60 Colvin Ave, crosses our Lincoln Ave and Central Ave, apartment 208 for a male with an unknown problem. Engine 10, truck 3, Mohawk, the Delta Response EMS at 60 Colvin Ave, cross our Lincoln Ave and Central Ave, apartment 208 for a male with an unknown problem, 1327.
1: Well, 60 Colvin Ave, apartment 208. The brother's on scene for a welfare check, and EMS is also on the way. 1320.
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0: It's gonna be a cold 35 at 6 in Colton.
1: Receive that.
2: 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I'll take care of that.
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1: 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Seven Capital.
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2: Stand by. I'll turn the alarm off.

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0: Known to be violent and mental health issues. 1406. 202.
2: Chief.
0: 203.
3: Who is this? 401, where was that call and what's the call ticket?
0: It's 35 South Ferry Street. Checking for Devin Brewington, known to be violent and has mental health issues.
3: Received. Who's the caller?

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2: One 10-4-1. Looks really bad to call ticket. The caller is staff the shelter.
3: 4-1 received. Currently working on this situation, so if I can just have the two units meet me at Green Street and Rensselaer in the parking lot here, we'll figure this out.
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0: 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Pouch 27 is still in the safe. 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
1: In the area of 1 Tyler Trice Terrace. 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Left side of Unified. What's your turn to? 206.
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2: 421 to South. Can you just let Colony know that we'll be transporting him to them?
0: Okay, I'll let them know.
4: The juvenile for your call was eastbound across Central and Robin. Approximately 8 minutes ago, black male, no shirt, black pants, no shoes.
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4: Looks like you continue eastbound down the Sherman.

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0: was leaving my location when there was south going on 13.
1: 203, you came in low. Could you repeat?
0: So my location was mail south, starting mileage 13.
2: One to 203. Colony will meet you in the lot of South Station.
0: Okay, thanks.

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1: 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Still 7, you're taking out with me at 401, but I'm back to 0-3.

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0: 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Nothing showing. 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Seven off command.
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0: 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Complaint just called saying she left her MacBook in the car. 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

0: 205-206, 16 Sheridan Ave for a welfare check on the downstairs floor. 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
0: 101 South Pearl Street, South Small Towers, for an EDP. Apartment, William 8, Nora, 78-year-old male. 1505.
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Houston, Truck 1, Rescue 9, Mohawk, C Charlie MS, 125 South Pearl Street, 71-year-old female caused with stroke. Cross of Van Zandt, Madison, Truck 1, Rescue 9, Mohawk, C Charlie MS, 125 South Pearl Street, 71-year-old female caused with stroke. Cross of Van Zandt, Madison, 1507.

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0: 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New York driver's license.
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1529.

0: truck 2, A Alpha, for another carbon monoxide alarm. 157 Benson Street crosses West Erie and North Main. Repeating for truck 2, A Alpha, carbon monoxide, 157 Benson Street crosses West Erie, North Main Avenue, 50.
1: Response for a traffic incident. 24-year-old male, conscious and breathing, just wants an eval.
2: Penning, sorry.
0: 15-32.

0: back off the floor.
1: That comes on.
0: The cat's not cooperating. What's the exact location?
2: This will be the first route to follow the 63 route, so it should be near the construction trailers at that part of the park lot.
3: I'm going to need another meter.
4: Receive rescue supply. 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What's going on here, Engine 7?
3: Yeah, we're getting a CO alarm in the kitchen. I think the effects are still, I just want to confirm with another meter.
4: So you're not canceling the
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4: Green. A60 animal control is on for you.
7: 327, this is 860. 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
4: 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We're making the call 6 now. 535. Truck 3 arrived.

0: 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I have ETA in about 10 minutes.
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4: Battalion 1 received. 1537. 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
5: Area. Dragging juveniles also. 327 is in route. 1537.
6: It's chasing and dragging them at the same time.

0: dragging juveniles also. 327's in route, 1537.
1: It's chasing and dragging them at the same time.
0: I believe one child is attempting to hold the leash and the other juveniles are running away as they get chased. On 641.
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1: On the fourth floor. One vehicle already left. The other one is in a Toyota RAV4. 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
2: 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Truck 4, Rescue 9, Mohawk, A Delta, number 3, Hurlbut Street, apartment 2. 46-year-old female who fell across the 2nd Avenue, Curtin Street, 1550.
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0: 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I've got an 11-year-old male, consciously and breathing, juvenile EMS call. Fell to his back, horse playing with his brothers. He's RMA.
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0: 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Henry Johnson in Orange, New York Ridge. Lincoln X-Ray Edward 8036 should come back to a Chevy Impala occupied twice.
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0: Touchdown 11, Mohawk A Alpha, 288 West Lawrence Street. Police are on scene. 19-year-old female laceration. Crosses Myrtle, Lakeman. Repeating Frange 11 with Mohawk A Alpha, 288 West Lawrence Street. Police are on scene. 19-year-old female laceration. Crosses Myrtle, Lakeman, 1641.
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0: Transit 1, Rescue 1, Mohawk V, Delta, number 10, Morris Street, apartment 310.
1: And Morris Street apartment.
0: 51-year-old female, breathing from across the Delaware and Lark. Repeating Transit 1, Rescue 1, and Mohawk V, Delta, number 10, Morris Street, apartment 310. 51-year-old female, breathing from across the Delaware, Lark 1707.

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Attention engine 2, rescue 2, Mohawk Sea Charlie, number 7, Lark Street, apartment E as in Edward 2, 44-year-old female, chest pain, crosses Manning's Colony, repeating for engine 2, rescue 2, Mohawk Sea Charlie, number 7, Lark Street, apartment E, Edward 2, 44-year-old female, chest pain, crosses Manning's Colony, 1711.

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0: 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Phone history shows long series of domestics, some with weapons. 1728-202.
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0: 203.
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0: 204.
3: Yes, sir.
1: Andrew 1728. Get out of the fire. I'll be back, signal 3.
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0: Yeah, I'm seeing that now. Rescue 2, can you hold us? Engine 10, continue to Spring Street.
1: We'll stay on Spring Street.
5: Rescue 2, receive.
2: Sure. 5-1, Echo. Sorry, we didn't copy.
6: So you have a north exit 6 or at least one car vehicle accident spun into the guardrail. It's in the far left lane.
2: Richie, from 1.
5: Rescue 2 received, responding from Northern and Manning.
6: Seven, 87 North by exit 7. In the far left lane, vehicle spun out, hit a guardrail.
1: Rescue.
6: 651.
2: Rescue.
3: Where are you guys now?
7: Going out on the lot road.
3: 615, if I'm returning them, it's 5:30. Why don't you send the other shift change truck?
6: Specifically, 652.
2: Roger.
1: Joe 2, throw me on Broadway, please.
0: Are you seeing girls?
1: I don't know. You can start one more over here. Go off.
0: 2-4.
1: I'm in the F.
0: 76.
5: I'm going to say signal 3. Okay,
0: 76. Receive. I'll throw you on your MDT for now, 73.
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0: 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They've been started. They should be there soon.
1: 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Thank you. Thank you.
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3: 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Just past the on ramp to 87 north off Alter 7 in the right lane. 362.

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0: Attention, truck 3, engine 10. WC Charlie Farland, 1415 Washington Avenue. The smoke detector 34 and 238, closest room numbers. Crosses Fuller Germain, repeating, truck 3, engine 10. See Charlie, the fire alarm, 1415 Washington Avenue. The two smoke detectors, hallway near rooms 234, 238. Crosses Fuller Germain, 1715.
1: Last name is Robinson, first name is Deshaun. Spelling's in the call ticket. Date of birth is 03-15-2011. A 15-year-old black male, approximately 5'8", 170 pounds, with a short afro and brown eyes. Last seen wearing a black t-shirt, gray sweatpants, and all black New Balance sneakers. Was supposed to visit grandmother's house in Capitol Woods this morning around 11, never showed up. That area checks negative at this time. Has no history of SIHI. Is not a danger to himself or others. Has run away before and is currently on fence.
2: RC 276.
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0: My apologies. I got you on there now. Thank you, Alpha.
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3: 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Battalion
4: 1. Battalion 1 received, arrived on scene. Keep me out on here as well.
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0: 107, 110A is on his way down with ours right now. 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
3: 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We can make the signal 15 meters.
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0: 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We got the head in here.
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0: Keys are all been replaced in a Knox box, and my key has been returned to the apparatus.
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0: 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Do you need anything else there?
1: Back across, huh?

0: Joe, me and 204 back signal one. You can take us out of system first aid training. We're all set.
1: Having Cadillac Ave in the Midway Fire District at 1823.
2: 16.
1: 1823.
0: Special 56.
1: We're still taking up from Colony Terrace. You need us to head in and look at this.
0: If you would like to, you can.
1: Five, six to rescue 10. Can you return priority 2, please, and dispatch or anything further on that?
0: Just the central stairs pull cord.
1: Copy.
0: 1824. Was off.

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1: Perfect.
3: 621, 660, it's an alpha response, high traffic, non-suicidal and alert. It's going to be a 35-year-old male, conscious and breathing, has mental health issues, and has made self-harm threats. 660.
1: 21 copies, can you also show us arriving?
3: Received arriving, 1829.
1: 660 copies, also arriving.
3: Received, 1829.
4: Restory, what frame? I'm nothing evident from the Alpha side. 105 will have command. We have our own water supply.
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5: 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We're investigating the smoke condition in the basement. 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
0: We will receive small let EMS off. 1830.
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2: 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Catherine Street for injured party from the fire.
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3: Take me out on the fire code 201. Just to make sure, do we have a Mohawk ambulance coming for a 9-year-old? ABC's okay. Has a laceration from a firework to his right hand.
1: That's correct. There now. Seven Catherine Street.
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0: 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Had firework-related injuries to the hand.
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0: 202-205 Delaware Ave, Elm Street, mailbound, 1834-22.
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1: 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Mohawk 34 arrive. Mohawk 1846.
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0: Can you check P2 North, the Lancaster entrance? It's on the crossover. There's a subject there, but I can't enhance it on the camera. Can you just check and advise?
1: Copy. I will be responding there from 420 Whitehall.
0: Received.

0: 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Dispatcher squad 617. Squad 6, you're on scene at 19-07.
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0: The mail and the call ticket. I'm going to be giving him a courtesy transport to the city line on Central F.
1: Received.
0: All right, next one.

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1: Okay.
0: It's just a party with a custody exchange, 1918.
1: Oh.
0: 204. Both units received. Received, 1918.

0: Truck 1, May Alpha, lift assist only, 101 South Pearl Street. A William 3 Frank, 101-year-old female. This is Hamilton Van Zandt. Repeating, Truck 1, A Alpha, lift assist only, 101 South Pearl Street. That'll be apartment William 3 Frank for the 101-year-old female. Cross with Hamilton Van Zandt, 1990.
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1: Have a good.
0: I'm out at the Eagle Street entrance to the parking garage. Is it the male on Park Street standing underneath the walkway?
1: Negative. It's going to be the parking levels.
0: Copy. Heading there now.

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Child response for a diabetic issue at the Latham Inn, 622 Water Release Shaker Road. 48-year-old male, conscious of breathing, he's not alert.

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2: G50 Capital, I got him over here. 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
0: You can show us in there. Let's take the exact location.
1: Could be P2 North.
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0: Received, we'll be en route.
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0: 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Do you need us anywhere?
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0: Great view, what is south?
1: 660, yeah, zone 3.
2: 660, copies.
1: 652 north. 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
0: Animal Control was asking that you could give our phone number to the patient with the puppy.
1: Will do.
0: Thank you. 9228.

0: 4D50 Capital.
1: Capital.
0: Name's Ricardo Brown. No date of birth yet. He's walking out now.
1: Received at 729.
2: Units 203-07, 287 Mount Hope Drive, father-son domestic. A complainant states his father mentioned a handgun, nothing seen.
1: 1929-203.
2: Father, received. 207.
3: Received.
2: 76, you see that, too?
0: You left willingly. You didn't provide a date of birth. Name again. We'll have trust that.
1: Receive at 7:30.

0: units in the Malhoff Drive be advised the father did threaten to shoot the son. No guns. 1931. 203.
1: Silver.
0: 207. 7 yards south.

0: 207, you queued up?
1: 07. You just start another unit over there. I'm currently invoking assistance.
0: 204.
2: Be advised, he's just hanging out underneath that walkway right outside the entrance on Eagle Street, so assuming he'll make his way back in now that he saw that I left.
3: Received. Just be advised, he is a possible file 5 out of Greene County Sheriff's Office if his date of birth is 8/29/1974.
2: Copy. What was that date of birth again? I'll look him up and see if I can identify him.
3: 8/29/1974.
2: Copy. Thank you.

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Tenants have been advised, building turned over to property manager and codes.

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1: Sergeant.
0: 109. Proceed. Six Whitehall Road, apartment 603. 85-year-old male party, sick person, crosses Bancroft, Westford, 1947.
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0: 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Crosses Ontario and Partridge, repeating. Truck 4 with the rescue squad, A Alpha, 656 Myrtle Avenue. Carbon monoxide for apartment 1. 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
1: I'm already out on Mount Hall. 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